0: Good afternoon. In Las Vegas today, the temperature sits at a sizzling 102 degrees with clear skies and a gentle breeze from the northeast at 5 miles per hour. Tomorrow, expect a high of 105 and a low of 80, keeping that summer heat rolling. Stay hydrated and keep those shades on. That wraps up our weather update, keeping you informed as we dive into another scorching Las Vegas day. Stay cool and hydrated out there. We'll be right back with more great music.
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0: Good afternoon. Florida Republican Representative Corey Mills has officially lost his bid to retain his House seat amid a barrage of scandals, including serious allegations of domestic abuse. Mills joins a troubling trend, as multiple lawmakers, such as New York Congressman George Santos and Texas Senator Ted Cruz, have faced similar accusations, raising questions about the integrity of Congress. This ongoing crisis highlights a deeper issue within American politics, where personal conduct is increasingly scrutinized against the backdrop of campaigns, affecting not just individual careers, but also voter trust in the system. The downfall of Corey Mills underscores a critical moment in American politics where accountability is no longer optional. As voters become more aware of their representatives' personal conduct, we are witnessing a shift in how campaigns are run, with integrity taking center stage. This may lead to increased pressure within Congress for stricter ethical guidelines and greater transparency, reshaping the landscape of political representation moving forward. The loss of Corey Mills is indicative of a broader demand for accountability among voters, who are increasingly rejecting candidates mired in controversy. With scandals involving figures like Santos and Cruz, constituents are prioritizing integrity over party loyalty, which could alter the political landscape significantly. This shift may not only impact individual elections, but could lead to a reevaluation of campaign funding practices, as candidates will need to align themselves more closely with ethical standards to win over an increasingly discerning electorate. The scandals surrounding lawmakers like Corey Mills, George Santos, and Ted Cruz reveal a growing demand for ethical conduct in politics, reshaping the expectations of voters. As integrity gains prominence, future elections may see candidates facing tougher scrutiny and a shift in how campaigns are financed. That's all for now. Stay tuned for more updates and music coming your way.
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0: Good afternoon. Florida Republican Representative Corey Mills has officially lost his bid to retain his House seat amid a barrage of scandals, including serious allegations of domestic abuse. Mills joins a troubling trend, as multiple lawmakers, such as New York Congressman George Santos and Texas Senator Ted Cruz, have faced similar accusations, raising questions about the integrity of Congress. This ongoing crisis highlights a deeper issue within American politics, where personal conduct is increasingly scrutinized against the backdrop of campaigns, affecting not just individual careers, but also voter trust in the system. The downfall of Corey Mills underscores a critical moment in American politics where accountability is no longer optional. As voters become more aware of their representatives' personal conduct, we are witnessing a shift in how campaigns are run, with integrity taking center stage. This may lead to increased pressure within Congress for stricter ethical guidelines and greater transparency, reshaping the landscape of political representation moving forward. The loss of Corey Mills is indicative of a broader demand for accountability among voters, who are increasingly rejecting candidates mired in controversy. With scandals involving figures like Santos and Cruz, constituents are prioritizing integrity over party loyalty, which could alter the political landscape significantly. This shift may not only impact individual elections, but could lead to a reevaluation of campaign funding practices, as candidates will need to align themselves more closely with ethical standards to win over an increasingly discerning electorate. The scandals surrounding lawmakers like Corey Mills, George Santos, and Ted Cruz reveal a growing demand for ethical conduct in politics, reshaping the expectations of voters. As integrity gains prominence, future elections may see candidates facing tougher scrutiny and a shift in how campaigns are financed. That's all for now. Stay tuned for more updates and music coming your way.
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0: Good evening. Right now in Las Vegas, the temperature is a sizzling 102 degrees under clear skies with light winds at 5 miles per hour. Tomorrow, expect a high of 105 and a low of 80, perfect for those late-night strolls, but remember to stay hydrated. That's all for now on the weather front. Stay cool and safe, and we'll be right back with your favorite tunes to keep the vibe going.
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0: Good evening. Right now in Las Vegas, the temperature is a sizzling 102 degrees under clear skies with light winds at 5 miles per hour. Tomorrow, expect a high of 105 and a low of 80, perfect for those late-night strolls, but remember to stay hydrated. That's all for now on the weather front. Stay cool and safe, and we'll be right back with your favorite tunes to keep the vibe going.
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0: Good evening. Las Vegas is currently sitting at 95 degrees under clear skies, with a light breeze from the northeast at 5 miles per hour. Tomorrow, expect temperatures to reach a high of 97 and a low of 74, so stay hydrated and enjoy the sunshine. That's all for now on the weather front. Stay cool and enjoy your evening. We'll be right back with some great music to keep the vibes going.
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0: Good evening. Las Vegas is currently sitting at 95 degrees under clear skies, with a light breeze from the northeast at 5 miles per hour. Tomorrow, expect temperatures to reach a high of 97 and a low of 74, so stay hydrated and enjoy the sunshine. That's all for now on the weather front. Stay cool and enjoy your evening. We'll be right back with some great music to keep the vibes going.
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0: Good evening. Florida's primaries are heating up with voters selecting candidates for governor, Senate, and various U.S. House seats following significant redistricting. Republican Governor Ron DeSantis is vying for re-election, facing challenges from candidates like Nikki Fried and Charlie Crist, while Senator Marco Rubio is up against challengers like Val Demings in a contentious Senate race. The stakes are high, as these primaries could shape the direction of national policy ahead of the pivotal 2026 elections. Florida's primaries are crucial, not just for state politics, but also as a litmus test for national Republican strategies heading into 2024. The outcome of DeSantis' campaign could impact his presidential aspirations, especially with the GOP base closely monitoring his performance. Moreover, the races for the U.S. House seats will be closely watched, as they might determine the balance of power in Congress during a time of significant legislative challenges. In the wake of Florida's primaries, voters are also focusing on key issues like education and hurricane preparedness, which are major talking points for candidates. Ron DeSantis' decisions on these matters could either bolster his reputation as a strong leader or hinder his support among independent voters. With polling showing a divided electorate, the results of these primaries will not only influence local governance, but also serve as an early barometer for national sentiment ahead of the 2024 elections. The results of Florida's primaries will undoubtedly send ripples through the national political landscape, shaping conversations leading into the 2024 election. This critical moment calls for close attention as candidates navigate hot-button issues and voter sentiment. That's all for now. Stay tuned for more great music coming up next.
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0: Good evening. Florida's primaries are heating up with voters selecting candidates for governor, Senate, and various U.S. House seats following significant redistricting. Republican Governor Ron DeSantis is vying for re-election, facing challenges from candidates like Nikki Fried and Charlie Crist, while Senator Marco Rubio is up against challengers like Val Demings in a contentious Senate race. The stakes are high, as these primaries could shape the direction of national policy ahead of the pivotal 2026 elections. Florida's primaries are crucial, not just for state politics, but also as a litmus test for national Republican strategies heading into 2024. The outcome of DeSantis's campaign could impact his presidential aspirations, especially with the GOP base closely monitoring his performance. Moreover, the races for the U.S. House seats will be closely watched, as they might determine the balance of power in Congress during a time of significant legislative challenges. In the wake of Florida's primaries, voters are also focusing on key issues like education and hurricane preparedness, which are major talking points for candidates. Ron DeSantis's decisions on these matters could either bolster his reputation as a strong leader or hinder his support among independent voters. With polling showing a divided electorate, the results of these primaries will not only influence local governance, but also serve as an early barometer for national sentiment ahead of the 2024 elections. The results of Florida's primaries will undoubtedly send ripples through the national political landscape, shaping conversations leading into the 2024 election. This critical moment calls for close attention as candidates navigate hot-button issues and voter sentiment. That's all for now. Stay tuned for more great music coming up next.
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0: Good evening. Las Vegas is currently sitting at 102 degrees under mostly sunny skies, with a light breeze out of the southeast at 8 miles per hour. Tomorrow, expect a high of 105 and a low of 80, so stay hydrated and protect yourself from that intense sun. That wraps up our weather update for the evening. Stay safe out there, and keep cool as we move into another hot day. We'll be right back with some great music to keep your spirits high.
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0: Good evening. Las Vegas is currently sitting at 102 degrees under mostly sunny skies, with a light breeze out of the southeast at 8 miles per hour. Tomorrow, expect a high of 105 and a low of 80, so stay hydrated and protect yourself from that intense sun. That wraps up our weather update for the evening. Stay safe out there, and keep cool as we move into another hot day. We'll be right back with some great music to keep your spirits high.
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0: Good evening. Las Vegas is currently sitting at 102 degrees under mostly sunny skies, with a light breeze out of the southeast at 8 miles per hour. Tomorrow, expect a high of 105 and a low of 80, so stay hydrated and protect yourself from that intense sun. That wraps up our weather update for the evening. Stay safe out there, and keep cool as we move into another hot day. We'll be right back with some great music to keep your spirits high.
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0: Good evening. Las Vegas is currently enjoying a warm 95 degrees with clear skies and a light breeze coming in from the northwest at 5 miles per hour. Tomorrow, expect a high of 97 and a low of 73, perfect for the evening outings ahead. Stay tuned for more updates. That's all for now on the weather front. Up next, we've got some incredible music lined up to keep your spirits high. 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

0: Good evening. Las Vegas is currently enjoying a warm 95 degrees with clear skies and a light breeze coming in from the northwest at 5 miles per hour. Tomorrow, expect a high of 97 and a low of 73, perfect for the evening outings ahead. Stay tuned for more updates. 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

Good evening. Las Vegas is currently enjoying a warm 95 degrees with clear skies and a light breeze coming in from the northwest at 5 miles per hour. Tomorrow, expect a high of 97 and a low of 73, perfect for the evening outings ahead. Stay tuned for

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0: Good night, everyone. President Trump announced a last-minute deal with Canadian Prime Minister Justin Trudeau on August 17, 2026, delaying the implementation of a 50% tariff on Canadian imports. This agreement, reached just hours before the sanctions were set to take effect, highlights the ongoing complexities in U.S.-Canada trade relations, impacting industries from automotive to lumber. The decision likely averts immediate price increases for American consumers and businesses, but the uncertainty remains as both nations navigate these economic waters. This move could also influence upcoming negotiations over the North American Free Trade Agreement, as tensions around tariffs continue to shape the landscape. This last-minute deal underscores the precarious nature of international trade negotiations, especially as the 2026 elections approach. Polls show that trade issues are a top concern for voters, and this agreement might influence public perception of Trump's administration, particularly among industries reliant on Canadian imports. Moreover, this could set a precedent for future negotiations, compelling both countries to prioritize diplomacy over tariffs to maintain economic stability. The timing of this tariff delay is crucial, as it comes amid a volatile economic climate, with inflation rates hovering around 6% in the U.S. politically. This deal gives Trump a valuable bargaining chip heading into the 2026 election cycle, where he can showcase his willingness to negotiate and protect American jobs. As Canada plays a pivotal role in supplying raw materials, the focus on maintaining a cooperative relationship may influence not just trade policies, but also broader geopolitical strategies moving forward. This latest agreement between the U.S. and Canada highlights the delicate balance of trade relations as both countries face economic challenges. As we move forward, the implications of these negotiations will undoubtedly shape the political landscape and influence voter sentiment. That's all for now. We'll be right back with music.
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0: Good night, Las Vegas. Currently, we're sitting at 88 degrees with clear skies and a gentle breeze from the northeast at 6 miles per hour. Tomorrow's forecast predicts a high of 96 and a low of 75, so stay hydrated and keep those shades handy. That's all for now, Las Vegas. Stay safe in the heat, and don't forget to enjoy your evening. We'll be right back with some great music to keep the vibes going.
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0: Good night, Las Vegas. Currently, we're sitting at 88 degrees with clear skies and a gentle breeze from the northeast at 6 miles per hour. Tomorrow's forecast predicts a high of 96 and a low of 75, so stay hydrated and keep those shades handy. That's all for now, Las Vegas. Stay safe in the heat, and don't forget to enjoy your evening. We'll be right back with some great music to keep the vibes going.
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0: Good night. Traffic in Las Vegas is jam-packed tonight, especially on I-15, where delays stretch from mile marker 8 to 12, with travel times hitting 45 minutes due to a multi-vehicle accident. On I-215, expect slowdowns around mile marker 5 as construction continues, adding an extra 15 minutes to your commute. US 95 is also congested near the Spaghetti Bowl, with delays of 30 minutes. Consider using local roads like Sahara Avenue or Spring Mountain Road as alternate routes to avoid the backups. The strip is gridlocked, particularly at the Tropicana intersection, and downtown traffic is heavy, especially around Fremont Street. Plan for an additional 20 minutes if you're headed there. That's all for now on traffic in Las Vegas. Stay safe out there and plan your routes wisely. We'll be right back with some great music to keep you entertained.
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0: Good night. Traffic in Las Vegas is jam-packed tonight, especially on I-15, where delays stretch from mile marker 8 to 12, with travel times hitting 45 minutes due to a multi-vehicle accident. On I-215, expect slowdowns around mile marker 5 as construction continues, adding an extra 15 minutes to your commute. US 95 is also congested near the Spaghetti Bowl, with delays of 30 minutes. Consider using local roads like Sahara Avenue or Spring Mountain Road as alternate routes to avoid the backups. The strip is gridlocked, particularly at the Tropicana intersection, and downtown traffic is heavy, especially around Fremont Street. Plan for an additional 20 minutes if you're headed there. That's all for now on traffic in Las Vegas. Stay safe out there and plan your routes wisely. We'll be right back with some great music to keep you entertained.
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0: Good night. Wah. Currently, Las Vegas is sitting at a warm 96 degrees with clear skies. Winds are light at 5 miles per hour. Tomorrow, expect a high of 101 and a low of 78. Stay cool out there. That's all for now. Stay hydrated and enjoy the warm evenings in the city. We'll be right back with more great music.
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0: Good night. Wah. Currently, Las Vegas is sitting at a warm 96 degrees with clear skies. Winds are light at 5 miles per hour. Tomorrow, expect a high of 101 and a low of 78. Stay cool out there. That's all for now. Stay hydrated and enjoy the warm evenings in the city. We'll be right back with more great music.
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0: Good night. Liberia has officially agreed to accept 12,200 third country deportees from the United States, which will include individuals from Africa, North America, South America, and the Caribbean. The first group of 20 deportees is scheduled to arrive this Thursday, raising questions about how this policy will affect immigration dynamics within the U.S. and Liberia's capacity to integrate these individuals. This move, while building on past agreements, highlights the complexities of international deportation policy and its human impact, especially considering Liberian history with diaspora and resettlement following the Civil War. As this situation unfolds, we'll see how it influences the social fabric and economy of Liberia, alongside the broader discussion around immigration reforms in the U.S. Liberia's acceptance of these deportees could signal a shift in both U.S. immigration policy and international relations in West Africa. With the potential influx of individuals facing varying degrees of economic and social instability, the challenge for Liberia will be not just integration, but also ensuring adequate resources and support systems are in place. As this plays out, it may also influence how other countries view their roles in accepting deportees, prompting broader conversations on global migration and resettlement strategies. The arrival of these 1,200 deportees could also ignite discussions around the existing state of social services in Liberia, which still struggles with high unemployment rates, currently over 40%. Furthermore, this situation may prompt the United States to reevaluate its own immigration policies, especially regarding deportations, as public opinion shifts toward more humane approaches to migration. As Liberia navigates this influx, the outcomes could also affect its diplomatic relations with both the U.S. and neighboring countries, reshaping the narrative around accountability and support in addressing the root causes of migration. As Liberia prepares for the arrival of these deportees, the implications for both nations are significant, from social services to diplomatic ties. The unfolding scenario could redefine how countries collaborate on immigration and support systems. That's all for now. We'll be right back with music.
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1: Good night. Right now, Las Vegas is sitting at a warm 86 degrees with clear skies, perfect for an evening out. Winds are gentle at 5 miles per hour, making it a comfortable night to enjoy the strip. Tomorrow, expect a high of 95 and a low of 70, so stay hydrated and plan accordingly for the heat. That's all for now on the weather. Stay cool out there and enjoy your evening in Las Vegas. We'll be right back with some great music to keep the vibe going.
2: No contact. Mixed gender. High intensity. This isn't a trend. It's a sport. Racquetball. Where intelligence wins the point.

0: Good night. Right now, Las Vegas is sitting at a warm 86 degrees with clear skies, perfect for an evening out. Winds are gentle at 5 miles per hour, making it a comfortable night to enjoy the strip. Tomorrow, expect a high of 95 and a low of 70, so stay hydrated and plan accordingly for the heat. That's all for now on the weather. Stay cool out there and enjoy your evening in Las Vegas. We'll be right back with some great music to keep the vibe going.
1: 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Enough time for strategy. 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Short enough to play on a lunch break. That is racquetball. 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

0: Good night, everyone. Israel launched a strategic strike on an airbase in northwest Syria early Tuesday, aiming to thwart Turkish troop deployment in the region. This move comes as Turkey enhances its military support to the Syrian government, particularly under President Recep Tayyip Erdogan, who continues to exert influence in the ongoing conflict. The strike underscores the complex dynamics in the Middle East, where geopolitical interests clash and could escalate tensions further as countries vie for power and control over Syria's future. This airstrike highlights the delicate balance of power in the Middle East, with Israel sending a clear message to Turkey and other regional players that it will not tolerate any threats to its security. The ongoing involvement of multiple nations in Syria complicates the peace process, as factions vie for territorial control and influence. With the potential for retaliatory actions and further military escalations, the situation is poised to affect not only regional stability, but also the broader international community's approach to conflict resolution in Syria. The airstrike on the Syrian airbase symbolizes Israel's proactive stance in safeguarding its national interests amid the complex interplay of regional alliances. With Turkey's support for President intensifying, Israel may feel compelled to act decisively to prevent the establishment of military footholds near its borders. The repercussions of this action could further alienate Turkey from Israel, impacting their previously cooperative efforts and reshaping alliances across the region. The airstrike underscores the ongoing volatility in the region and the potential for increased hostilities among nations. As alliances shift and tensions rise, the future remains uncertain for Syria and its neighbors. That's all for now. Stay tuned for the latest updates and some great music coming up next.
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0: Good night, everyone. Israel launched a strategic strike on an airbase in northwest Syria early Tuesday, aiming to thwart Turkish troop deployment in the region. This move comes as Turkey enhances its military support to the Syrian government, particularly under President Recep Tayyip Erdogan, who continues to exert influence in the ongoing conflict. The strike underscores the complex dynamics in the Middle East, where geopolitical interests clash and could escalate tensions further as countries vie for power and control over Syria's future. This airstrike highlights the delicate balance of power in the Middle East, with Israel sending a clear message to Turkey and other regional players that it will not tolerate any threats to its security. The ongoing involvement of multiple nations in Syria complicates the peace process, as factions vie for territorial control and influence. With the potential for retaliatory actions and further military escalations, the situation is poised to affect not only regional stability, but also the broader international community's approach to conflict resolution in Syria. The airstrike on the Syrian airbase symbolizes Israel's proactive stance in safeguarding its national interests amid the complex interplay of regional alliances. With Turkey's support for President intensifying, Israel may feel compelled to act decisively to prevent the establishment of military footholds near its borders. The repercussions of this action could further alienate Turkey from Israel, impacting their previously cooperative efforts and reshaping alliances across the region. The airstrike underscores the ongoing volatility in the region and the potential for increased hostilities among nations. As alliances shift and tensions rise, the future remains uncertain for Syria and its neighbors. That's all for now. Stay tuned for the latest updates and some great music coming up next.
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0: night, Las Vegas. Currently, the temperature sits at a comfortable 78 degrees with clear skies. Winds are light, coming in from the southwest at 5 miles per hour. Tomorrow looks to be warmer, with a high of 95 and a low of 72. So stay hydrated and enjoy the sunshine. That's all for now on the weather front. Stay cool, Las Vegas, and keep those water bottles handy. Up next, we have some great music lined up for you.
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0: Midnight Las Vegas. Currently, the temperature sits at a comfortable 78 degrees with clear skies. Winds are light, coming in from the southwest at 5 miles per hour. Tomorrow looks to be warmer, with a high of 95 and a low of 72. So stay hydrated and enjoy the sunshine. That's all for now on the weather front. Stay cool, Las Vegas, and keep those water bottles handy. Up next, we have some great music lined up for you.
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0: Good night. If you're feeling restless, why not level up your life with a side quest? According to play experts like Dr. Jane McGonigal, author of Reality is Broken, engaging in whimsical activities, like starting an art project or joining a local improv group, can enhance your overall happiness and creativity. Shows like The Great British Bake Off and movies like Groundhog Day illustrate how embracing the unexpected can lead to personal growth, highlighting that life isn't just about the main quest, but also the delightful detours along the way. Engaging in side quests is backed by research showing that novelty and creativity can significantly reduce stress levels. A 2021 study from the American Psychological Association found that people who regularly pursue creative hobbies report a 30% increase in life satisfaction. So whether it's learning a new instrument or volunteering for a cause you're passionate about, these small pivots can lead to major shifts in your well-being. Side quests aren't just fun. They can also build resilience. A study from the University of California in 2022 found that individuals who engage in playful activities are 25% more likely to cope effectively with stress and adversity. By exploring new interests, you not only boost your mood, but also cultivate a mindset that embraces challenges, turning obstacles into opportunities for growth. Embracing side quests not only fosters creativity, but also strengthens resilience, empowering us to tackle life's challenges with renewed vigor. That's all for now. We'll be right back with music that keeps your spirits high.
1: No contact. Mixed gender. High intensity. This isn't a trend. It's a sport. Racquetball. Where intelligence wins the point.

0: Good night. If you're feeling restless, why not level up your life with a side quest? According to play experts like Dr. Jane McGonigal, author of Reality is Broken, engaging in whimsical activities, like starting an art project or joining a local improv group, can enhance your overall happiness and creativity. Shows like The Great British Bake Off and movies like Groundhog Day illustrate how embracing the unexpected can lead to personal growth, highlighting that life isn't just about the main quest, but also the delightful detours along the way. Engaging in side quests is backed by research showing that novelty and creativity can significantly reduce stress levels. A 2021 study from the American Psychological Association found that people who regularly pursue creative hobbies report a 30% increase in life satisfaction. So whether it's learning a new instrument or volunteering for a cause you're passionate about, these small pivots can lead to major shifts in your well-being. Side quests aren't just fun. They can also build resilience. A study from the University of California in 2022 found that individuals who engage in playful activities are 25% more likely to cope effectively with stress and adversity. By exploring new interests, you not only boost your mood, but also cultivate a mindset that embraces challenges, turning obstacles into opportunities for growth. Embracing side quests not only fosters creativity, but also strengthens resilience, empowering us to tackle life's challenges with renewed vigor. That's all for now. We'll be right back with music that keeps your spirits high.
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0: Good night. Congo is grappling with a devastating Ebola outbreak, with recent government data revealing 5,021 reported cases and a staggering 2,378 deaths. This outbreak is not only the deadliest in history, but is also progressing at an alarming rate, surpassing any previous epidemic in both speed and scale. Health officials, including Dr. Jean-Jacques Muyem, are struggling to contain the virus as it spreads rapidly in densely populated areas, exacerbated by limited healthcare resources. While global attention is often drawn to high-profile films like Contagion or shows like The Hot Zone, the reality on the ground in Congo is dire, highlighting a critical need for robust international support and a swift response. The urgency in Congo is compounded by the fact that the healthcare system is overwhelmed, with only 2,000 healthcare workers equipped to deal with the crisis. The World Health Organization has mobilized resources, but funds have fallen short, with only $10 billion of the estimated $50 needed to effectively combat the epidemic. As the situation escalates, the international community faces pressure to act decisively, demonstrating the stark contrast between public attention and on-the-ground realities. The rapid spread of Ebola in Congo also raises concerns about potential cross-border implications, as neighboring countries like Uganda and Rwanda may face increased risks. The lack of vaccination and treatment options adds to the urgency, with the current stock of vaccines insufficient to cover the high-risk populations. Moreover, the ongoing conflict in the region complicates access to healthcare, making it even more difficult for aid organizations to establish effective containment measures. As the situation in Congo continues to deteriorate, the need for immediate international intervention cannot be overstated. The combination of a strained healthcare system, insufficient resources, and regional instability creates a perfect storm that demands urgent attention. That's all for now. Stay tuned for more updates and great music coming your way.
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0: Good night. Congo is grappling with a devastating Ebola outbreak, with recent government data revealing 5,021 reported cases and a staggering 2,378 deaths. This outbreak is not only the deadliest in history, but is also progressing at an alarming rate, surpassing any previous epidemic in both speed and scale. Health officials, including Dr. Jean-Jacques Muyem, are struggling to contain the virus as it spreads rapidly in densely populated areas, exacerbated by limited healthcare resources. While global attention is often drawn to high-profile films like Contagion or shows like The Hot Zone, the reality on the ground in Congo is dire, highlighting a critical need for robust international support and a swift response. The urgency in Congo is compounded by the fact that the healthcare system is overwhelmed, with only 2,000 healthcare workers equipped to deal with the crisis. The World Health Organization has mobilized resources, but funds have fallen short, with only $10 billion of the estimated $50 needed to effectively combat the epidemic. As the situation escalates, the international community faces pressure to act decisively, demonstrating the stark contrast between public attention and on-the-ground realities. The rapid spread of Ebola in Congo also raises concerns about potential cross-border implications, as neighboring countries like Uganda and Rwanda may face increased risks. The lack of vaccination and treatment options adds to the urgency, with the current stock of vaccines insufficient to cover the high-risk populations. Moreover, the ongoing conflict in the region complicates access to healthcare, making it even more difficult for aid organizations to establish effective containment measures. As the situation in Congo continues to deteriorate, the need for immediate international intervention cannot be overstated. The combination of a strained healthcare system, insufficient resources, and regional instability creates a perfect storm that demands urgent attention. That's all for now. Stay tuned for more updates and great music coming your way.
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0: chair, the glass, the quiet air. Everything stays where it was before.
1: 283 symbols. A bird near the handle means news from someone close. A tree at the rim signals long-term growth. A ring at the bottom? Love is coming. 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

0: Good night. India's recent decision to block the biopic on activist Jaswant Singh Khara, titled The Silent Witness, has ignited a firestorm rather than silencing dissent. Local villagers and activists rallied together, turning this censorship into a grassroots movement, organizing protests in Punjab and beyond, highlighting issues of police abuses and human rights violation. As of now, over 5,000 people have joined the social media campaign #JusticeForKhara, illustrating how suppression can often backfire, igniting public discourse rather than extinguishing. This case underscores the power of grassroots activism and the potential for film to shine a light on uncomfortable truths, proving that censorship can often lead to greater awareness and mobilization. The backlash against the biopic, The Silent Witness, illustrates a growing trend where censorship only fuels public outrage and activism. As protests gain momentum in Punjab, this situation is spotlighting systemic issues that resonate beyond local borders, potentially inspiring similar movements across India. With increasing engagement on social media, the conversation around human rights is not only surviving but thriving, making it harder for authorities to ignore these critical social injustices. The ongoing protests in Punjab demonstrate a crucial shift in how communities are responding to censorship. They are no longer passive consumers of media, but active participants demanding accountability. This grassroots mobilization is redefining the narrative around human rights issues in India, pushing previously marginalized voices into the mainstream. As the #JusticeForKhara movement gains traction, it highlights the undeniable link between art, activism, and social justice, showcasing the profound impact of storytelling in challenging oppressive systems. The protests in Punjab surrounding The Silent Witness serve as a powerful reminder of the resilience of communities in the face of censorship. As the #JusticeForKhara movement continues to gain momentum, it reaffirms the significant role art plays in advocating for human rights. That's all for now. We'll be right back with some great music.
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0: Good night. Currently in Las Vegas, the temperature sits at 85 degrees with clear skies and a gentle breeze from the southeast at 10 miles per hour. Tomorrow, expect a high of 90 and a low of 72. Perfect conditions for enjoying the evening outdoors. Stay tuned for more updates. That's all for now on the weather front. Up next, we'll dive into some fresh music to keep your spirits high. Stay with us.
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0: Good night. Currently in Las Vegas, the temperature sits at 85 degrees with clear skies and a gentle breeze from the southeast at 10 miles per hour. Tomorrow, expect a high of 90 and a low of 72. Perfect conditions for enjoying the evening outdoors. Stay tuned for more updates. That's all for now on the weather front. Up next, we'll dive into some fresh music to keep your spirits high. Stay with us.
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0: Good night. Currently in Las Vegas, the temperature sits at 85 degrees with clear skies and a gentle breeze from the southeast at 10 miles per hour. Tomorrow, expect a high of 90 and a low of 72. Perfect conditions for enjoying the evening outdoors. Stay tuned for more updates. That's all for now on the weather front. Up next, we'll dive into some fresh music to keep your spirits high. Stay with us.
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great sports evolve. Racquetball removes unnecessary impact and adds something rare, balance. Men and women competing together. Skill over strength. Thinking over hitting. Racquetball is competition, refined.

0: Good night. President Trump announced a significant move today, delaying a hefty 50% tariff on Canadian imports after striking a deal, a decision that could impact trade relations and prices on goods like lumber and dairy. This shift could save American consumers billions in potentially inflated costs as they head into 2026. In Florida's primaries yesterday, progressive Democrats faced tough challenges, with candidates like Nikki Fried and Charlie Crist struggling to gain traction against more moderate opponents, showing that the party's left flank is still wrestling for influence. The results suggest a necessity for re-evaluation of strategy as progressive voices aim to solidify their presence ahead of the presidential elections. The delay on tariffs could signal a strategic pivot for Trump, aiming to strengthen economic ties with Canada during a time of uncertainty in global markets. Meanwhile, the struggles of progressive Democrats in Florida highlight a growing rift within the party, emphasizing the need for a more unified front as they head towards a critical election cycle. The implications for both trade and party dynamics could significantly reshape the political landscape leading into 2024. The decision to delay tariffs on Canadian imports aligns with Trump's broader economic strategy, potentially positioning him to appeal to moderate voters who prioritize economic stability over strict trade policy. This could energize his base while simultaneously attracting those concerned about rising consumer prices, creating a complex electoral landscape as the 2024 elections approach. On the Democratic side, the struggles of candidates like Fried and Crist reflect deeper ideological divides, indicating that their ability to connect with voters will be crucial for reclaiming ground lost to moderate Republicans. The developments in tariffs and Florida's primaries illustrate the shifting dynamics in both trade and party politics, setting the stage for an intriguing 2024 election. As candidates and leaders adapt to these changes, the effects on voters and the economy will be closely monitored. That's all for now. We'll be right back with music.
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0: Good night. Current temperature in Las Vegas is 98 degrees with clear skies and light winds coming from the north at 5 mph. Tomorrow expect a high of 100 degrees and a low of 76, so stay hydrated out there. That's all for now on the weather front. Stay cool and hydrated as we dive into some great music coming your way shortly.
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0: Good night. President Trump announced a significant move today, delaying a hefty 50% tariff on Canadian imports after striking a deal, a decision that could impact trade relations and prices on goods like lumber and dairy. This shift could save American consumers billions in potentially inflated costs as they head into 2026. In Florida's primaries yesterday, progressive Democrats faced tough challenges, with candidates like Nikki Fried and Charlie Crist struggling to gain traction against more moderate opponents, showing that the party's left flank is still wrestling for influence. The results suggest a necessity for reevaluation of strategy as progressive voices aim to solidify their presence ahead of the presidential elections. The delay on tariffs could signal a strategic pivot for Trump, aiming to strengthen economic ties with Canada during a time of uncertainty in global markets. Meanwhile, the struggles of progressive Democrats in Florida highlight a growing rift within the party, emphasizing the need for a more unified front as they head towards a critical election cycle. The implications for both trade and party dynamics could significantly reshape the political landscape leading into 2024. The decision to delay tariffs on Canadian imports aligns with Trump's broader economic strategy, potentially positioning him to appeal to moderate voters who prioritize economic stability over strict trade policy. This could energize his base while simultaneously attracting those concerned about rising consumer prices, creating a complex electoral landscape as the 2024 elections approach. On the Democratic side, the struggles of candidates like Fried and Crist reflect deeper ideological divides, indicating that their ability to connect with voters will be crucial for reclaiming ground lost to moderate Republicans. The developments in tariffs and Florida's primaries illustrate the shifting dynamics in both trade and party politics, setting the stage for an intriguing 2024 election. As candidates and leaders adapt to these changes, the effects on voters and the economy will be closely monitored. That's all for now. We'll be right back with music.
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Some sports are loud. Some are fast. Some are physical. Racquetball is different. No contact. 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

0: Good night. Current temperature in Las Vegas is 92 degrees with clear skies, making for a lovely evening. Winds are light at 5 miles per hour, perfect for a stroll. Tomorrow, expect a high of 96 and a low of 75, so stay hydrated and enjoy the sunshine. That's a wrap for tonight's weather update. Stay safe, enjoy the beautiful evening, and we'll be right back with your favorite music.
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0: Good night. Current temperature in Las Vegas is 92 degrees with clear skies, making for a lovely evening. Winds are light at 5 miles per hour, perfect for a stroll. Tomorrow, expect a high of 96 and a low of 75, so stay hydrated and enjoy the sunshine. That's a wrap for tonight's weather update. Stay safe, enjoy the beautiful evening, and we'll be right back with your favorite music.
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0: Good morning. Las Vegas is waking up to a warm 92 degrees, with clear skies and light winds at 5 miles per hour. Tomorrow, expect a high of 96 and a low dipping to 75, so stay hydrated and enjoy the sun. That's all for now on the weather front. Stay cool out there, and keep those sunglasses handy. We'll be right back with some great music to kick off your day.
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0: Good morning. Las Vegas is waking up to a warm 92 degrees, with clear skies and light winds at 5 miles per hour. Tomorrow, expect a high of 96 and a low dipping to 75, so stay hydrated and enjoy the sun. That's all for now on the weather front. Stay cool out there, and keep those sunglasses handy. We'll be right back with some great music to kick off your day.
1: 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Equally, safely, and competitively. No contact. No collisions. Just speed, reflex, and intelligence. 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It's already here.

0: Good morning. Las Vegas is waking up to a warm 92 degrees, with clear skies and light winds at 5 miles per hour. Tomorrow, expect a high of 96 and a low dipping to 75, so stay hydrated and enjoy the sun. That's all for now on the weather front. Stay cool out there, and keep those sunglasses handy. We'll be right back with some great music to kick off your day.
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0: Good morning. Trouville-sur-Mer, a stunning beach town in Normandy, remains remarkably unchanged since Monet captured its essence in the late 19th century. Just a 2-hour train ride from Paris, this coastal gem offers visitors a picturesque escape with English Channel breezes and the sound of seagulls complementing its cobbled streets, making it feel both nostalgic and alive. This town not only inspired Monet, but also continues to attract modern artists and filmmakers, with its vibrant atmosphere featured in films like The Intouchables. With nearby attractions like Deauville's famous racetrack and the annual American Film Festival, Trouville-sur-Mer blends historical charm with contemporary culture seamlessly, proving that its beauty transcends time. Trouville-sur-Mer is not just a haven for artists, but also a hotspot for gastronomy. The town boasts renowned seafood restaurants, where visitors can indulge in fresh catches like scallops and sole, enhancing the coastal experience. Additionally, the annual Trouville Seafood Festival, usually held in September, showcases the region's culinary heritage and attracts thousands, celebrating the rich flavors of Normandy. Trouville-sur-Mer is also gaining recognition for its vibrant market scene, where local vendors sell everything from artisan cheeses to handmade crafts every Sunday. The bustling atmosphere brings together residents and tourists alike, making it a must-visit for anyone wanting to immerse themselves in the local culture. With its blend of traditional and modern influences, Trouville is becoming a culinary and cultural pilgrimage for foodies and art lovers from around the globe. Trouville-sur-Mer continues to captivate visitors with its unique blend of art, gastronomy, and local culture, making it a must-see destination in Normandy. 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

0: Good morning. Trouville-sur-Mer, a stunning beach town in Normandy, remains remarkably unchanged since Monet captured its essence in the late 19th century. Just a two-hour train ride from Paris, this coastal gem offers visitors a picturesque escape with English Channel breezes and the sound of seagulls complementing its cobbled streets, making it feel both nostalgic and alive. This town not only inspired Monet, but also continues to attract modern artists and filmmakers, with its vibrant atmosphere featured in films like The Intouchables. With nearby attractions like Deauville's famous racetrack and the annual American Film Festival, Trouville-sur-Mer blends historical charm with contemporary culture seamlessly, proving that its beauty transcends time. Trouville-sur-Mer is not just a haven for artists, but also a hotspot for gastronomy. The town boasts renowned seafood restaurants, where visitors can indulge in fresh catches like scallops and sole, enhancing the coastal experience. Additionally, the annual Trouville Seafood Festival, usually held in September, showcases the region's culinary heritage and attracts thousands, celebrating the rich flavors of Normandy. Trouville-sur-Mer is also gaining recognition for its vibrant market scene, where local vendors sell everything from artisan cheeses to handmade crafts every Sunday. The bustling atmosphere brings together residents and tourists alike, making it a must-visit for anyone wanting to immerse themselves in the local culture. With its blend of traditional and modern influences, Trouville is becoming a culinary and cultural pilgrimage for foodies and art lovers from around the globe. Trouville-sur-Mer continues to captivate visitors with its unique blend of art, gastronomy, and local culture, making it a must-see destination in Normandy. As we wrap up our exploration of this charming town, remember to savor the seafood and soak in the vibrant market scene during your visit. We'll see you next time.
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0: Good morning. Currently in Las Vegas, the temperature is 85 degrees with sunny skies and a light breeze coming from the east at 5 miles per hour. Tomorrow's forecast shows a high of 90 and a low of 70, perfect for enjoying the outdoors. Stay tuned as we keep you informed on the weather all day long. That's all for now on the weather front. Stay tuned as we bring you the latest hits and more updates throughout the day. 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

0: Good morning. Currently in Las Vegas, the temperature is 85 degrees with sunny skies and a light breeze coming from the east at 5 miles per hour. Tomorrow's forecast shows a high of 90 and a low of 70, perfect for enjoying the outdoors. Stay tuned as we keep you informed on the weather all day long. That's all for now on the weather front. Stay tuned as we bring you the latest hits and more updates throughout the day. Keep the good vibes flowing.
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0: Good morning. Oregon's groundbreaking psilocybin program is making headlines as it reveals promising outcomes from its real-world study. Since its launch in January 2023, over 8,000 individuals have participated in sessions involving magic mushrooms, with around 60% reporting significant improvements in mental health within just 3 months. Key figures like Dr. Amy L. Smith, a leading researcher at Oregon Health and Science University, are highlighting how these substances could reshape mental health care, showing efficacy in treating conditions like depression and PTSD. As we navigate through this cultural shift, the implications for both therapeutic practices and entertainment depictions of psychedelics in shows like Yellow Jackets and films like The Midnight Gospel are immense, foreshadowing a new era of understanding around mental wellness and altered states of consciousness. The success of Oregon's psilocybin program is a pivotal moment for mental health treatment, potentially influencing legislation in other states. With Canada and several U.S. cities already considering similar measures, the ripple effect of this movement could lead to a broader acceptance of psychedelics in therapeutic settings. As the conversation expands, it's clear that the integration of these substances into traditional care could revolutionize how we approach mental health challenges in the future. Recent data indicates that states like California and Colorado are closely monitoring Oregon's outcomes, with potential legislation on the horizon by late 2024. This momentum is creating a larger dialogue about the need for more comprehensive mental health resources amid rising rates of anxiety and depression exacerbated by the pandemic. Experts are now advocating for standardized protocols and further research to ensure safe and effective use of psilocybin in clinical settings, which could help establish a robust framework for future psychedelic therapies across the nation. The evolving landscape of psilocybin therapy is set to redefine mental health care, with ongoing research and legislative discussions paving the way for broader acceptance. As states gather momentum, the focus on safety and standardized protocols will be crucial for responsible integration. That's all for now. We'll be right back with some great tunes.
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Good morning. Oregon's groundbreaking psilocybin program is making headlines as it reveals promising outcomes from its real-world study. Since its launch in January 2023, over 8,000 individuals have participated in sessions involving magic mushrooms, with around 60% reporting significant improvements in mental health within just 3 months. Key figures like Dr. Amy L. Smith, a leading researcher at Oregon Health and Science University, are highlighting how these substances could reshape mental health care, showing efficacy in treating conditions like depression and PTSD. As we navigate through this cultural shift, the implications for both therapeutic practices and entertainment depictions of psychedelics in shows like Yellowjackets and films like The Midnight Gospel are immense, foreshadowing a new era of understanding around mental wellness and altered states of consciousness. The success of Oregon's psilocybin program is a pivotal moment for mental health treatment, potentially influencing

0: influencing legislation in other states. With Canada and several U.S. cities already considering similar measures, the ripple effect of this movement could lead to a broader acceptance of psychedelics in therapeutic settings. As the conversation expands, it's clear that the integration of these substances into traditional care could revolutionize how we approach mental health challenges in the future. Recent data indicates that states like California and Colorado are closely monitoring Oregon's outcomes, with potential legislation on the horizon by late 2024. This momentum is creating a larger dialogue about the need for more comprehensive mental health resources amid rising rates of anxiety and depression exacerbated by the pandemic. Experts are now advocating for standardized protocols and further research to ensure safe and effective use of psilocybin in clinical settings, which could help establish a robust framework for future psychedelic therapies across the nation. The evolving landscape of psilocybin therapy is set to redefine mental health care, with ongoing research and legislative discussions paving the way for broader acceptance. As states gather momentum, the focus on safety and standardized protocols will be crucial for responsible integration. That's all for now. We'll be right back with some great tunes.
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0: Good morning. Researchers have recently discovered a high-speed star zipping around the supermassive black hole at the center of the Milky Way, known as Sagittarius A/H. This star, dubbed S4711, is traveling at an astonishing 8,000 kilometers per second, providing a unique opportunity to study gravitational effects that could deepen our understanding of black hole physics. As this research unfolds, it could have implications that reach far beyond our galaxy, potentially changing the way we perceive black holes, much like how Interstellar reshaped our view of time and space. The discovery of S4711 challenges existing theories about star formation and dynamics around black holes. As it races around Sagittarius A/H, this star's movements could provide crucial data on how extreme gravitational forces influence star behavior, shedding light on how many stars may exist in similar orbits. Such findings could also pave the way for new technologies in astrophysics, enhancing our ability to observe and understand the universe beyond our current limits. The dynamics of S4711 highlight the complex interplay between stars and black holes, indicating that our galaxy may host many more high-speed stars than previously thought. This discovery prompts a reevaluation of star formation theories, suggesting that intense gravitational interactions could create environments conducive to the birth of new stars in close proximity to black holes. Understanding these processes better could ultimately lead to groundbreaking advancements in how we detect and analyze phenomena in the cosmos, potentially revealing hidden structures and behaviors in our own galaxy and beyond. The discovery of S4711 is reshaping our understanding of the relationship between stars and black holes, opening up new avenues for research and technological advancements in astrophysics. As we continue to explore these cosmic phenomena, the implications could extend far beyond our current knowledge. That's all for now. Stay tuned for more music right after this.
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0: Good morning. The U.S. military struggle in the ongoing war with Iran is highlighted by defense analyst Stacey Pettijohn, who points out critical long-range missile shortages that have become evident since budget cuts in 2021. While American forces are grappling with prolonged deployments and the closure of strategic bases, Iran is rapidly producing advanced, cost-effective weaponry, turning the tide of the conflict. With military spending at $877 billion in 2023 and Iran's defense budget estimated at just $25 billion, the disparity showcases a troubling trend that could redefine power dynamics in the region. The situation underscores a significant shift in military capabilities, where Iran's innovative strategies and commitment to low-cost weaponry are effectively countering traditional military might. This disparity in defense budgets highlights not only the challenges faced by U.S. forces, but also raises questions about long-term U.S. strategy in the region amidst shifting alliances. As global tensions rise, the need for a reassessment of military resources and partnerships has never been more critical to maintain influence and stability in the Middle East. The implications of this military imbalance extend beyond the battlefield. They challenge the United States' credibility among its allies. As Iran continues to enhance its missile technology, nations in the region may seek alternative partnerships or even rethink their defense strategies, diminishing U.S. influence. Furthermore, the reliance on outdated systems without significant modernization efforts could lead to a strategic vacuum that rivals like Russia and China are eager to exploit. This military imbalance not only impacts immediate conflict dynamics, but also reshapes regional alliances and strategies. As Iran continues to innovate, the U.S. must reassess its approach to maintain its influence. That's all for now. Stay tuned for more updates and music coming up next.
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0: Good morning. In Las Vegas today, we're looking at a current temperature of 95 degrees, with clear skies and a light breeze coming in at 5 mpr. Tomorrow's forecasted high will reach 97, while the low dips down to 74. Stay cool out there. That's all for now on the weather front. Stay hydrated and enjoy the sunshine. We'll be right back with some great music to keep your day going.
1: Great sports evolve. 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Skill over strength. Thinking over hitting. 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

0: Good morning. In Las Vegas today, we're looking at a current temperature of 95 degrees, with clear skies and a light breeze coming in at 5 mpr. Tomorrow's forecasted high will reach 97, while the low dips down to 74. Stay cool out there. That's all for now on the weather front. Stay hydrated and enjoy the sunshine. We'll be right back with some great music to keep your day going.
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0: Good morning. In Las Vegas today, we're looking at a current temperature of 95 degrees, with clear skies and a light breeze coming in at 5 mpr. Tomorrow's forecasted high will reach 97, while the low dips down to 74. Stay cool out there. That's all for now on the weather front. Stay hydrated and enjoy the sunshine. We'll be right back with some great music to keep your day going.
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0: Good afternoon. Aitana's latest track, Super Estrella, has taken the Latin music scene by storm since its release in early July 26, amassing over 100 million streams across platforms in just 6 weeks. The song's infectious blend of reggaeton and pop draws comparisons to Shakira's hips, Don't Lie, showcasing a refreshing escape from the summer heat while resonating with fans in shows like La Voz and movies like Carmen. As Aitana continues to dominate the charts, her collaboration with producers like Manuel Turizo has solidified her status as a leading voice in the Spanish-language music industry this summer. Aitana's rapid rise is not just about her catchy tunes. It's reflective of a larger trend in the music industry where genre blending is becoming essential for success. With Latin pop skyrocketing in global popularity, artists like Aitana are influencing mainstream trends and helping pave the way for future collaborations across genres. This summer, her ability to engage audiences through performances and social media is amplifying her reach, setting new standards for emerging artists in the Spanish-speaking world. Aitana's impact extends beyond just her music. She's becoming a cultural icon, embodying the fusion of traditional Latin rhythms with contemporary pop sounds that resonate globally. Her engagement with fans through social media platforms like TikTok has seen her choreography and lyrics go viral, further driving her popularity. As major brands take notice and collaborate with her, Aitana is not only reshaping the music landscape, but also influencing fashion and lifestyle trends, marking her as a multifaceted force in the entertainment industry. Aitana's influence is undeniable as she continues to redefine musical boundaries and cultural trends. Her journey from emerging artist to powerhouse is a testament to her talent and the evolving landscape of the music industry. That's all for now. Stay tuned for more exciting music coming up next.
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0: Good afternoon. Aitana's latest track, Super Estrella, has taken the Latin music scene by storm since its release in early July 26, amassing over 100 million streams across platforms in just 6 weeks. The song's infectious blend of reggaeton and pop draws comparisons to Shakira's hips, Don't Lie, showcasing a refreshing escape from the summer heat, while resonating with fans in shows like La Voz and movies like Carmen. As Aitana continues to dominate the charts, her collaboration with producers like Manuel Turizo has solidified her status as a leading voice in the Spanish-language music industry this summer. Aitana's rapid rise is not just about her catchy tunes. It's reflective of a larger trend in the music industry where genre blending is becoming essential for success. With Latin pop skyrocketing in global popularity, artists like Aitana are influencing mainstream trends and helping pave the way for future collaborations across genres. This summer, her ability to engage audiences through performances and social media is amplifying her reach, setting new standards for emerging artists in the Spanish-speaking world. Aitana's impact extends beyond just her music. She's becoming a cultural icon, embodying the fusion of traditional Latin rhythms with contemporary pop sounds that resonate globally. Her engagement with fans through social media platforms like TikTok has seen her choreography and lyrics go viral, further driving her popularity. As major brands take notice and collaborate with her, Aitana is not only reshaping the music landscape, but also influencing fashion and lifestyle trends, marking her as a multifaceted force in the entertainment industry. Aitana's influence is undeniable as she continues to redefine musical boundaries and cultural trends. Her journey from emerging artist to powerhouse is a testament to her talent and the evolving landscape of the music industry. That's all for now. Stay tuned for more exciting music coming up next.
1: 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It brings them together.

0: Good afternoon. Aitana's latest track, Super Estrella, has taken the Latin music scene by storm since its release in early July 26, amassing over 100 million streams across platforms in just 6 weeks. The song's infectious blend of reggaeton and pop draws comparisons to Shakira's hips, Don't Lie, showcasing a refreshing escape from the summer heat, while resonating with fans in shows like La Voz and movies like Carmen. As Aitana continues to dominate the charts, her collaboration with producers like Manuel Turizo has solidified her status as a leading voice in the Spanish language music industry this summer. Aitana's rapid rise is not just about her catchy tunes. It's reflective of a larger trend in the music industry where genre blending is becoming essential for success. With Latin pop skyrocketing in global popularity, artists like Aitana are influencing mainstream trends and helping pave the way for future collaborations across genres. This summer, her ability to engage audiences through performances and social media is amplifying her reach, setting new standards for emerging artists in the Spanish-speaking world. Aitana's impact extends beyond just her music. She's becoming a cultural icon, embodying the fusion of traditional Latin rhythms with contemporary pop sounds that resonate globally. Her engagement with fans through social media platforms like TikTok has seen her choreography and lyrics go viral, further driving her popularity. As major brands take notice and collaborate with her, Aitana is not only reshaping the music landscape, but also influencing fashion and lifestyle trends, marking her as a multifaceted force in the entertainment industry. Aitana's influence is undeniable as she continues to redefine musical boundaries and cultural trends. Her journey from emerging artist to powerhouse is a testament to her talent and the evolving landscape of the music industry. That's all for now. Stay tuned for more exciting music coming up next.
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0: Good afternoon. Las Vegas is currently basking in a warm 100 degrees, with clear skies and a gentle breeze at 5 miles per hour. Tomorrow's forecast shows a high of 102 and a low of 77, so stay hydrated and enjoy the sunshine. That's all for now on the weather front. Up next, we've got some great tunes lined up to keep your spirits high. Stay tuned.
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0: Good afternoon. Las Vegas is currently basking in a warm 100 degrees, with clear skies and a gentle breeze at 5 miles per hour. Tomorrow's forecast shows a high of 102 and a low of 77, so stay hydrated and enjoy the sunshine. That's all for now on the weather front. Up next, we've got some great tunes lined up to keep your spirits high. Stay tuned.
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0: Good afternoon. Las Vegas is currently basking in a warm 100 degrees, with clear skies and a gentle breeze at 5 miles per hour. Tomorrow's forecast shows a high of 102 and a low of 77, so stay hydrated and enjoy the sunshine. That's all for now on the weather front. Up next, we've got some great tunes lined up to keep your spirits high. Stay tuned.
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0: Good afternoon. The Kennedy Center made headlines today, announcing it won't pursue placing Donald Trump's name on its facade until September 8. This comes as Rep. Joyce Beatty's legal team urged for a swift ruling on the ongoing renovation and the tarp covering the entrance. Meanwhile, the National Symphony Orchestra revealed its new season schedule, stepping away from the Kennedy Center's shadow, highlighting the growing tension in the arts community around political branding. This situation raises questions about how cultural institutions navigate politicies amid ongoing controversies. The Kennedy Center's decision to delay any branding associated with Trump underscores the delicate balance cultural institutions must strike between honoring artistic contributions and managing public perception. As the National Symphony Orchestra charts its independent course for the season, it signals a potential shift in how arts organizations approach their affiliations and reputations. This dynamic could reshape funding and audience engagement strategies in the long run, as institutions grapple with the intersection of art and politics. The Kennedy Center's hesitation over Trump's name highlights a broader trend where cultural institutions are increasingly scrutinizing their affiliation. As public sentiment shifts, the art sector may see a surge in artists and organizations prioritizing social justice and community engagement over traditional accolades and recognition. This pivot could redefine what it means to achieve success in the arts, challenging organizations to reassess their values and the legacies they choose to promote. This ongoing tension at the Kennedy Center reflects a significant moment for the arts community as institutions weigh their legacies against public expectations. As cultural organizations navigate these waters, it will be fascinating to see how they redefine their missions moving forward. That's all for now. We'll be right back with music.
1: Two suitcases. That is all it takes. The racquetball court kit sets up in 15 minutes on any flat surface. A gym, a parking lot, a park. No permanent infrastructure. No construction. Just unpack, set up the targets, and play. Racquetball. 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

0: Good afternoon. The Kennedy Center made headlines today, announcing it won't pursue placing Donald Trump's name on its facade until September 8. This comes as Rep. Joyce Beatty's legal team urged for a swift ruling on the ongoing renovation and the tarp covering the entrance. Meanwhile, the National Symphony Orchestra revealed its new season schedule, stepping away from the Kennedy Center's shadow, highlighting the growing tension in the arts community around political branding. This situation raises questions about how cultural institutions navigate polygacies amid ongoing controversies. The Kennedy Center's decision to delay any branding associated with Trump underscores the delicate balance cultural institutions must strike between honoring artistic contributions and managing public perception. As the National Symphony Orchestra charts its independent course for the season, it signals a potential shift in how arts organizations approach their affiliations and reputations. This dynamic could reshape funding and audience engagement strategies in the long run, as institutions grapple with the intersection of art and politics. The Kennedy Center's hesitation over Trump's name highlights a broader trend where cultural institutions are increasingly scrutinizing their affiliation. As public sentiment shifts, the art sector may see a surge in artists and organizations prioritizing social justice and community engagement over traditional accolades and recognition. This pivot could redefine what it means to achieve success in the arts, challenging organizations to reassess their values and the legacies they choose to promote. This ongoing tension at the Kennedy Center reflects a significant moment for the arts community as institutions weigh their legacies against public expectations. As cultural organizations navigate these waters, it will be fascinating to see how they redefine their missions moving forward. That's all for now. We'll be right back with music.
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0: Good afternoon. Current temperature in Las Vegas is 102 degrees with sunny skies and a light breeze from the southeast at 5 miles per hour. Tomorrow, expect a high of 101 and a low of 76, perfect for evening activities under clear skies. Stay cool out there, folks. That's all for now on the weather front. Stay hydrated and keep enjoying those summer nights. Up next, we've got some great music lined up for you.
1: 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No contact, no intimidation, just pure play. 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Racquetball proves competition doesn't need collisions to be exciting.

0: Good afternoon. Current temperature in Las Vegas is 102 degrees with sunny skies and a light breeze from the southeast at 5 miles per hour. Tomorrow, expect a high of 101 and a low of 76, perfect for evening activities under clear skies. Stay cool out there, folks. That's all for now on the weather front. Stay hydrated and keep enjoying those summer nights. Up next, we've got some great music lined up for you.
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0: fade low, heartbeat drum, solo.
1: Good afternoon. Current temperature in Las Vegas is 102 degrees with sunny skies and a light breeze from the southeast at 5 miles per hour. Tomorrow, expect a high of 101 and a low of 76, perfect for evening activities under clear skies. Stay cool out there, folks. That's all for now on the weather front. Stay hydrated and keep enjoying those summer nights. Up next, we've got some great music lined up for you.
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0: Good afternoon. Dr. David Moranz, a former advisor to Dr. Anthony Fauci, has pleaded guilty to federal charges for concealing critical emails regarding the origins of the COVID-19 pandemic. This revelation raises serious concerns about transparency in public health, especially as the pandemic continues to shape discussions on vaccination and future preparedness. With Moran's actions potentially influencing public trust, this case underscores the need for accountability among those in positions of power during health crises. The implications of Dr. Moran's guilty plea extend beyond just his personal accountability. They highlight a growing trend of skepticism surrounding governmental transparency in health matters. As public trust wanes, it's crucial for health officials to foster open communication, especially when dealing with emerging diseases that can have global consequences. Strengthening these relationships can lead to better compliance with health measures and ultimately a more resilient public health framework. Dr. Moran's guilty plea is a stark reminder of how the integrity of health officials can directly impact public compliance with health initiatives. With trust in government health agencies at an all-time low, this case may catalyze further calls for reform in how health communications are managed and disclosed. As we face new health challenges, the demand for transparency and accountability has never been more critical. The public deserves clear, truthful information to make informed decisions about their health. The case against Dr. Moran's serves as a wake-up call for health authorities to prioritize transparency and rebuild public trust. As we continue navigating the complexities of public health, accountability will be essential for future preparedness. That's all for now. Stay tuned for more updates and music coming up next.
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0: Good afternoon. Dr. David Moranz, a former advisor to Dr. Anthony Fauci, has pleaded guilty to federal charges for concealing critical emails regarding the origins of the COVID-19 pandemic. This revelation raises serious concerns about transparency in public health, especially as the pandemic continues to shape discussions on vaccination and future preparedness. With Moran's actions potentially influencing public trust, this case underscores the need for accountability among those in positions of power during health crises. The implications of Dr. Moran's guilty plea extend beyond just his personal accountability. They highlight a growing trend of skepticism surrounding governmental transparency in health matters. As public trust wanes, it's crucial for health officials to foster open communication, especially when dealing with emerging diseases that can have global consequences. Strengthening these relationships can lead to better compliance with health measures and, ultimately, a more resilient public health framework. Dr. Moran's guilty plea is a stark reminder of how the integrity of health officials can directly impact public compliance with health initiatives. With trust in government health agencies at an all-time low, this case may catalyze further calls for reform in how health communications are managed and disclosed. As we face new health challenges, the demand for transparency and accountability has never been more critical. The public deserves clear, truthful information to make informed decisions about their health. The case against Dr. Moran's serves as a wake-up call for health authorities to prioritize transparency and rebuild public trust. As we continue navigating the complexities of public health, accountability will be essential for future preparedness. That's all for now. Stay tuned for more updates and music coming up next.
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0: Good afternoon. Currently, Las Vegas is sizzling at 102 degrees, with clear skies and a light breeze coming in from the east at 5 miles per hour. Tomorrow, expect a high of 105 and a low of 79, so stay hydrated and keep cool out there. That's all for now on the weather front. Stay safe in the heat, and we'll be right back with some fantastic music to keep your spirits high.
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0: Good afternoon. Currently, Las Vegas is sizzling at 102 degrees, with clear skies and a light breeze coming in from the east at 5 miles per hour. Tomorrow, expect a high of 105 and a low of 79, so stay hydrated and keep cool out there. That's all for now on the weather front. Stay safe in the heat, and we'll be right back with some fantastic music to keep your spirits high.
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0: Good afternoon. The U.S. federal debt has officially surpassed a staggering $40 trillion, marking a grim milestone for the nation. As this debt climbs, investors are becoming increasingly anxious, resulting in a sharp uptick in interest rates that could impact everything from mortgage loans to small business financing, making it tougher for everyday Americans to borrow money. This financial strain comes as the Biden administration grapples with rising expenditures alongside a sluggish recovery from the pandemic, showcasing the delicate balance between economic growth and fiscal responsibility. The consequences of this debt burden could be felt across various sectors, ultimately affecting consumer spending and slowing down economic advancement in movies and entertainment, like the highly anticipated Avengers: The Kang Dynasty, set to release in 2026, which will face challenges in box office returns amid tighter financial conditions. The escalating federal debt presents a critical challenge for policymakers, with projections indicating that debt-to-GDP ratios could exceed 125% in the coming years if spending trends continue unchecked. As interest rates rise, the cost of servicing this debt will consume a larger share of the federal budget, potentially diverting funds from essential services like education and infrastructure. This financial environment not only pressures filmmakers, but also raises concerns for industries such as housing and technology, as consumers tighten their belts and discretionary spending dwindles. The surge in federal debt is prompting some lawmakers to call for urgent fiscal reforms, with potential solutions ranging from tax increases to spending cuts. But these proposals face significant political hurdles. The Congressional Budget Office has warned that without action, interest payments on the debt could exceed defense spending by 2025, fundamentally reshaping national priorities. As the economic landscape shifts, industries dependent on consumer confidence, especially in travel and hospitality, could see further setbacks as Americans adjust to a more frugal financial reality. The rising federal debt and interest rates are reshaping the economic landscape, compelling lawmakers to consider tough fiscal reforms as essential services could be jeopardized. As consumer confidence wanes, industries reliant on spending brace for impact. That's all for now. We'll be right back with music.
1: Athletic, strategic, and inclusive, racquetball is the sport students are discovering. Fast rallies, smart movement, and real equality on the court. Men and women, same game, same rules. Racquetball, play smarter.

0: Good afternoon. The U.S. government debt has now surpassed $40 trillion, an alarming increase of over 100% in just 10 years, reflecting a growing reliance on borrowing. This surge in debt has pushed the average interest rate on U.S. Treasury securities to approximately 3.5%, impacting everything from mortgage rates to credit card interest for consumers. As borrowing costs rise, investors are seeing the yield on the 10-year Treasury note climb to 4.2%, enticing some to shift their portfolios toward government bonds instead of equities. Consumers might soon face higher loan rates, with mortgage applications likely to decrease as the average 30-year fixed mortgage rate adjusts to around 7%, making homeownership less accessible. The implications of the $40 trillion debt are profound, potentially slowing economic growth as higher interest rates creep into everyday life. Additionally, with the Federal Reserve's stance on interest rates becoming more aggressive, we could see a tightening of credit that discourages consumer spending, which accounts for about 70% of the U.S. economy. This could lead to a cycle where reduced spending further hampers growth, creating a challenging environment for both borrowers and lenders alike. The rising U.S. debt could also have significant geopolitical implications, as nations like China and Japan, which hold substantial amounts of U.S. Treasury securities, may reassess their investment strategies. Additionally, the increasing debt-to-GDP ratio, now hovering around 125%, raises concerns about the long-term sustainability of government spending and its impact on future generations. As inflation continues to challenge the economy, policymakers will face difficult choices between stimulating growth and managing the burgeoning debt burden. As we navigate these complex economic waters, the $40 trillion debt casts a long shadow over future growth and stability. The intertwining challenges of inflation, interest rates, and debt sustainability will demand careful consideration from policymakers moving forward. That's all for now. We'll be right back with music.
1: Some sports are loud. Some are fast. Some are physical. Racquetball is different. No contact. Men and women play together. Precision over power. Strategy over force.

0: Good afternoon. The U.S. government debt has now surpassed $40 trillion, an alarming increase of over 100% in just 10 years, reflecting a growing reliance on borrowing. This surge in debt has pushed the average interest rate on U.S. Treasury securities to approximately 3.5%, impacting everything from mortgage rates to credit card interest for consumers. As borrowing costs rise, investors are seeing the yield on the 10-year Treasury note climb to 4.2%, enticing some to shift their portfolios toward government bonds instead of equities. Consumers might soon face higher loan rates, with mortgage applications likely to decrease as the average 30-year fixed mortgage rate adjusts to around 7%, making homeownership less accessible. The implications of the $40 trillion debt are profound, potentially slowing economic growth as higher interest rates creep into everyday life. Additionally, with the Federal Reserve's stance on interest rates becoming more aggressive, we could see a tightening of credit that discourages consumer spending, which accounts for about 70% of the U.S. economy. This could lead to a cycle where reduced spending further hampers growth, creating a challenging environment for both borrowers and lenders alike. The rising U.S. debt could also have significant geopolitical implications, as nations like China and Japan, which hold substantial amounts of U.S. Treasury securities, may reassess their investment strategies. Additionally, the increasing debt-to-GDP ratio, now hovering around 125%, raises concerns about the long-term sustainability of government spending and its impact on future generations. As inflation continues to challenge the economy, policymakers will face difficult choices between stimulating growth and managing the burgeoning debt burden. As we navigate these complex economic waters, the $40 trillion debt casts a long shadow over future growth and stability. The intertwining challenges of inflation, interest rates, and debt sustainability will demand careful consideration from policymakers moving forward. That's all for now. We'll be right back with music.
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0: Good afternoon. Whistleblower Arturo Bajar has stepped into the spotlight during a landmark trial against Meta, revealing that the company's internal culture placed user engagement over child safety. During his testimony, Bajar highlighted that Meta's algorithms, designed to maximize user numbers, contributed to a staggering 60% increase in harmful content exposure for minors. This trial raises critical questions not just about Meta's ethics, but also about the accountability of tech giants in safeguarding young users amidst an entertainment landscape dominated by platforms like TikTok and YouTube. The implications of Bajar's testimony could lead to significant regulatory changes, as lawmakers may feel pressured to impose stricter guidelines on social media companies. With recent studies showing that nearly 70% of parents are concerned about their children's online safety, the public demand for accountability is rising. If Meta is found liable, it could set a precedent, prompting other tech giants to rethink their engagement strategies to prioritize safety over profit. The ongoing trial against Meta could reshape the landscape of social media regulation in the U.S., with the potential introduction of new legislation that mandates transparency in algorithms, particularly those affecting children. As more parents voice their concerns, companies could face growing pressure to implement age verification systems and content filters to protect young users. This trial not only questions Meta's practices, but also challenges the entire tech industry to prioritize user welfare, potentially shifting the balance of power from corporate interests to consumer protection. The ongoing trial against Meta is a pivotal moment that could redefine social media regulations and reshape industry standards regarding children's safety online. As developments unfold, the focus on user welfare is more crucial than ever. That's all for now. We'll be right back with music that keeps you energized.
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0: Good afternoon. Currently, Las Vegas is sizzling at 102 degrees with clear skies and a light breeze coming in from the southeast at 8 miles per hour. Tomorrow, expect a high of 104 and a low of 80, keeping those summer vibes alive. Stay hydrated, everyone. That's all for now on the weather front. Stay cool, and we'll be right back with more music to keep your spirits high.
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0: Good afternoon. Currently, Las Vegas is sizzling at 102 degrees with clear skies and a light breeze coming in from the southeast at 8 miles per hour. Tomorrow, expect a high of 104 and a low of 80, keeping those summer vibes alive. Stay hydrated, everyone. That's all for now on the weather front. Stay cool, and we'll be right back with more music to keep your spirits high.
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0: Good afternoon. A recent NPR report reveals that a Trump-aligned think tank is linked to a controversial Census Bureau report being used by the former president to falsely assert that non-citizen voting was rampant in the 2020 election. This report claims that as many as 5 million illegal votes were cast, a number that has been widely debunked by experts like the Brennan Center for Justice, which found no evidence supporting these claims. Such misinformation not only undermines public trust in our electoral system, but may also influence future legislation targeting voting rights across the country. The implications of this kind of misinformation stretch far beyond just one election. By perpetuating false narratives, not only is public trust eroded, but it also paves the way for more restrictive voting laws, which could disenfranchise millions of eligible voters. As we head into upcoming elections, vigilance in fact-checking and promoting transparency in our electoral processes has never been more crucial. In addition to the erosion of public trust, this misinformation campaign has sparked a wave of legislative efforts across several states aimed at tightening voting regulation. For instance, states like Georgia and Texas have already passed laws that critics argue disproportionately affect minority voters, citing fabricated claims of widespread fraud. As the 2024 election approaches, it's essential for voters to remain informed and advocate for policies that safeguard electoral integrity without succumbing to fear-based narratives. These issues surrounding misinformation and voting rights will continue to evolve as we approach the 2024 elections. It's crucial for all of us to stay informed and engaged in the conversation about electoral integrity. We'll be right back with music to keep the energy flowing.
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0: Good afternoon. A recent NPR report reveals that a Trump-aligned think tank is linked to a controversial Census Bureau report being used by the former president to falsely assert that non-citizen voting was rampant in the 2020 election. This report claims that as many as 5 million illegal votes were cast, a number that has been widely debunked by experts like the Brennan Center for Justice, which found no evidence supporting these claims. Such misinformation not only undermines public trust in our electoral system, but may also influence future legislation targeting voting rights across the country. The implications of this kind of misinformation stretch far beyond just one election. By perpetuating false narratives, not only is public trust eroded, but it also paves the way for more restrictive voting laws, which could disenfranchise millions of eligible voters. As we head into upcoming elections, vigilance in fact-checking and promoting transparency in our electoral processes has never been more crucial. In addition to the erosion of public trust, this misinformation campaign has sparked a wave of legislative efforts across several states aimed at tightening voting regulation. For instance, states like Georgia and Texas have already passed laws that critics argue disproportionately affect minority voters, citing fabricated claims of widespread fraud. As the 2024 election approaches, it's essential for voters to remain informed and advocate for policies that safeguard electoral integrity without succumbing to fear-based narratives. These issues surrounding misinformation and voting rights will continue to evolve as we approach the 2024 elections. It's crucial for all of us to stay informed and engaged in the conversation about electoral integrity. We'll be right back with music to keep the energy flowing.
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0: Good afternoon. In Las Vegas today, we're seeing a temperature of 102 degrees Fahrenheit with clear skies and a light breeze from the southeast at 5 miles per hour. Tomorrow, expect a high of 104 and a low of 78, perfect for enjoying those evening outings. Stay hydrated, everyone. With those sizzling temperatures, remember to take care of yourselves and enjoy the summer vibes in Las Vegas. That's all for now. Stick around for some great music coming up next.
1: 283 symbols. A bird near the handle means news from someone close. A tree at the rim signals long-term growth. A ring at the bottom? Love is coming. 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

0: Good afternoon. In Las Vegas today, we're seeing a temperature of 102 degrees Fahrenheit with clear skies and a light breeze from the southeast at 5 miles per hour. Tomorrow, expect a high of 104 and a low of 78, perfect for enjoying those evening outings. Stay hydrated, everyone. With those sizzling temperatures, remember to take care of yourselves and enjoy the summer vibes in Las Vegas. That's all for now. Stick around for some great music coming up next.
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0: Good afternoon. In Las Vegas today, we're seeing a temperature of 102 degrees Fahrenheit with clear skies and a light breeze from the southeast at 5 miles per hour. Tomorrow, expect a high of 104 and a low of 78, perfect for enjoying those evening outings. Stay hydrated, everyone. With those sizzling temperatures, remember to take care of yourselves and enjoy the summer vibes in Las Vegas. That's all for now. Stick around for some great music coming up next.
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Looking for a sport that's competitive, safe, and inclusive? Racquetball brings men and women together on the same court. No contact, no intimidation, just pure play. Fast, fair, strategic. Racquetball proves competition doesn't need collisions to be exciting.

0: Good afternoon. California has just enacted the strictest wildfire regulations in the United States, mandating homeowners to manage landscaping around their properties to reduce fire risk. Experts like CAL FIRE's Chief Tom Porter argue that these measures are crucial for protecting homes, especially in light of the 2023 McKinney Fire that caused over $30 million damages. However, resistance is growing, with many residents feeling that these rules infringe on their property rights, raising concerns about the balance between safety and personal freedom. California's new wildfire regulations mark a significant shift in how we approach fire safety, underscoring the urgency of addressing climate change. With last year's historic wildfires burning over 4 million acres, the state is prioritizing preventive measures. Yet it raises a pivotal question. How far should government regulations go in the name of safety? The pushback from residents highlights a crucial conversation about community involvement in fire prevention strategies and the need for more education on the risks of inadequate landscape. The implementation of California's stringent wildfire regulations could set a precedent for other states facing similar threats, such as Colorado and Oregon, which experienced devastating fires in recent years. As residents grapple with the implications of these rules, it's essential to highlight that the economic impact of wildfires goes beyond immediate damages. In 2022 alone, California's wildfire response cost taxpayers over $2 billion. Balancing property rights with the need for effective fire prevention is not just a local issue. It could influence national policy as climate-related disasters continue to escalate. As California navigates the complexities of wildfire regulations, the tension between safety and property rights will continue to shape conversations across the nation. The lessons learned here may very well influence fire prevention strategies in other states. That's all for now. We'll be right back with music.
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1: No contact. 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This isn't a trend. It's a sport. Racquetball. Where intelligence wins the point.